I do is daydream. They be sleeping on us. I'm just trying to see what they see. All I do is daydream. Baby sleeping on us. I'm just trying to see what they see. Daydream. Trying to see what they see. Daydream. Trying to see what keep me going.

0: you go. There's something I want you to have.
1: Oh, it's beautiful. But wait a minute, isn't this?
0: Yeah, yes it is.
1: But I thought the old lady dropped it into the ocean in the end.
0: Well, baby, I went down and got it.

今次真系讲句 oops 啦。原来是伤害人的甜蜜。到现在你说对不起，对不起 ，Sorry doesn't mean anything。Sorry 都 doesn't mean anything， 咁点算呢？

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